center, and five fouls is spotted parked very wide on the court as they come to the end of the back stretch. And then in behind them is 3-2 big shooter, a length in front of 3-2 Pac-Man, and he hits his last of the 12 length front to back as they make their way into the far turn. And it's French Fry with the advantage from dancing out. They renew their rivalry from their last race and are racing 1-2-40 in top of the stretch.

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それで5分になって、やはり人を呼んで、こう、ちゃんと、ダムに帰ってきても、ちゃんとやればいいので。Anyway, maybe put the wind of God. But no, their love for the wrong action. I'm a fine kind of thing more to hear before I'm not sure if you're talking about the wind of God.

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ボイスミーング2エミリティスペースラジオ、

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Vamos.

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We shall have to have an expression of our own upon this confusing subject.

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0: obviously walk him or when him does cry.
1: I'm not sure what Ellen told you.

Divisions created by words drop away. Can you point to the division between my five fingers? Can you, in other words, touch the difference between them? Can't be done.

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True, they can all move independently, but only because they're one with the body, and the body is one with its environment. You cannot separate those.

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Where there are no bees, there are no flowers. They look very different, but they are essentially one organism. The head and the feet look very different, but they are parts of one organism. Not really parts. Parts is a mechanical word. Like, got any spare parts?

ます。

Yeah.

llevamos

0: east of the Rockies. You're on the air. What is the home probe?
1: Yeah.
0: Well, that's good.
1: Mel?
0: No? Yeah, Mike. Where are you calling from?
1: I'm in Austin, Texas.
0: Austin, Texas, sorry.
1: Yeah, you mentioned earlier that you would like somebody to be lower down into the hole.
0: That's right.
1: I would be willing to do that.
0: See, there you go, sir, a volunteer.
1: I mean, obviously under certain conditions.
0: Like what?
1: Just a cage, for one.
0: A cage?
1: Yeah, just in the event that there's some kind of weird subterranean thing eating all of this garbage down there. Obviously, I would want to be in some kind of a cage.
0: Well, what makes you think, though, that anything that could gobble up, say, a refrigerator
1: wouldn't hit the cage? Well, I would have obviously a very powerful light, and I'd be able to see it at some point before it's too late.
0: So we'd have radio contact with you, and we could hear you scream, at least.
1: Yeah.
0: Not too much.
1: Or an instant up button.
0: An up button?
1: An instant up button. On back up. You know, at like a high speed.
0: And you can take the camera with you.
1: Yeah.
0: For the light and show us everything of it.
1: Yeah. I've got a pretty adventurous nature to me anyway. I have a very appealing draw to the supernatural people. Anyway, supernatural.
0: Well, nobody's saying there's anything supernatural about this, but...
1: Well, the dog story would indicate.
0: Well, that's true. Well, everyone's dog was scared of the hole.
1: Yeah.
0: Not just my dog. No, that's a very good point. Other dogs will go anywhere near the hole, huh?
2: Yeah, my dog will follow me everywhere. I mean, you know, no matter where, well, they're, you know...
0: Except
2: to the well.
0: Mm-hmm. Now,
1: is this possibly at a grid point on the planet?
2: I wouldn't know about grid points,
0: yes, thank you, sir, from Austin. I've heard about grid points, but I would have no way of knowing where they are and whether this is one of them. I wouldn't know. Now, this is just a hole. And he's right, there is something a little paranormal about it when you consider the dog.

話しちゃって。

Divisions created by words drop away. Can you point to the division between my five fingers? Can you, in other words, touch the difference between them? Can't be done.

because the difference is conceptual. True, they can all move independently, but only because they're one with the body, and the body is one with its environment. You cannot separate those.

Where there are no flowers, there are no bees. Where there are no bees, there are no flowers. They look very different, but they are essentially one organism. The head and the feet look very different, but they are parts of one organism. Not really parts. Parts is a mechanical word. Like on a spare parts.

listening to

The organism doesn't have parts, it has features. Now, there's not very much point in merely talking about this. You can understand it only by doing it.

Spiritual guards that are planning to carry the ugly and intimate, but not absolutely, because there is probably something of what is called foundation for it. Perhaps a mentally elite Zontal did once do something.

this and the whatness of all this himself likely to be scouted. There is such a discourtesy to an enemy as the pairing of wigs. Cannonballs and wedges, and what may they mean? Bombardments of this earth? Attempts to communicate? Or visitors to this earth long ago? Explorers from the moon, taking back with them those curiosities perhaps, implements of this earth's prehistoric inhabitants? A wreck? A cargo of such things held for ages in suspension in the super Sargasso Sea, falling or shaken down occasionally by storms? But the moon's destruction cannot accept that thunderstones ever were to actually lose.

Macef, Chris Dancer, and my valley is Potty Park, very wide on the court as they come to the end of the back stretch. And then in behind them is 3-2 Big Shooter, a length in front of 3-2 Paxman, and Houdini hits his last of the 12 lengths front to back as they make their way into the far turn. And it's French Fry with the advantage from dancing out. They renew their rivalry from their last race in a race of 1-2-40 at top of the stretch. Followed by James.

I'm going to go to the hospital.

0: stop the Jeep, walk him, I want him dead quite happy.
1: URC ミルク MDK スペースラジオ。

Oh.

Maybe it's broken, but maybe it's broken, but maybe it's broken, but maybe it's broken, but maybe it's broken, but maybe it's broken, but maybe it's broken, but maybe it's broken, but maybe it's broken, but maybe it's broken, but maybe it's broken, but maybe it's broken, but maybe it's broken, but maybe it's broken, but maybe it's broken, but maybe it's broken, but maybe it's broken, but maybe it's broken, but maybe it's broken, but maybe it's broken, but maybe it's broken, but maybe it's broken, but maybe it's broken, but maybe it's broken, but maybe it's broken, but maybe it's broken, but maybe it's broken, but maybe it's broken, but maybe it's broken, but maybe it's broken, but maybe it's broken, but maybe it's broken, but maybe it's broken, but maybe it's broken, but maybe it's broken, but maybe it's broken, but maybe it's broken, but maybe it's broken, but maybe it's broken, but maybe it's broken, but maybe it's broken, but maybe it's broken,

für die Buchenladen, hat die Schulz und die Fortschritt. Dann hätte sie dann fett die Erde da. At any rate, Matthew took it in the dark. Mark, no, their love will be from that moment. I must find time to send more to hear the talk on Matthew Cook's present birthday. Then I think of an old man, a miner I met in the airport. On our journey to locate his lost mine, he gave his inside introduction to the streets of Paris. He was reading a ball from the street.

Hey, the important part, and the children, and the children, and the children, and the children, and the children, and the children, and the children, and the children, and the children, and the children, and the children, and the children, and the children, and the children, and the children, and the children, and the children, and the children, and the children, and the children, and the children, and the children, and the children, and the children, and the children, and the children, and the children, and the children, and the children, and the children, and the children, and the children, and the children, and the children, and the children, and the children, and the children, and the children, and the children, and the children, and the children, and the children, and the children, and the children, and the children, and the children, and the children, and the children, and the children, and the children, and the children, and the children, and the children, and the children, and the children, and the children, and the children, and the children, and the children, and the children, and the children, and the children, and the children, and the children, and the children, and the children, and the children, and the children, and the children, and the children, and the children, and the children, and the children, and the children, and the children, and the children, and the children, and the children, and the children, and the children, and the children, and the children, and the children, and the children, and the children, and the children, and the children, and the children, and the children, and the children, and the children, and the children, and the

それで5分があったね、たぶん1人で、こう、ちゃんと、ダンベッドでも、ちゃんとやるなっていう。Anyway, maybe put the music on there. But no, they love the music on that one. I must find time to send more to hear the book. I must get to the cosmic book. Then I think of an old man, a miner I met in Portland, and he's unfortunate. On our journey to locate his lost mine, he gave his insight into what the secret had found. He was losing their ball from the

ASAP, Chris Dancer, and my colleague is Todd Park very wide on the court as they come to the end of the back stretch. And then in behind them is 3-2 Big Shooter, a length in front of 3-2 Pac-Man, and Houdini hits his last of the 12 length front to back as they make their way into the far turn. And it's French Fry with the advantage from Dancing Out. They renew their rivalry from their last race in a race of 1-2-40 at top of the stretch. French Fry, the first time.

expression of our own upon this confusion.

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Chill.

si vamos por el mundo, ahí, ¿no?

Divisions created by words drop away. Can you point to the division between my five fingers? Can you, in other words, touch the difference between them? Can't be done.

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Where there are no bees, there are no flowers. They look very different, but they are essentially one organism. The head and the feet look very different, but they are parts of one organism. Not really parts. Parts is a mechanical word. Like I miss spare parts.

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Now, there's not very much point in merely talking about this. You can understand it only by doing it.

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Si vamos por el Burlay, vemos a alguien.

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Hey, the important part. Hey, the important part. Hey, the important part. Hey, the important part. Hey, the important part. Hey, the important part. Hey, the important part. Hey, the important part. Hey, the important part. Hey, the important part. Hey, the important part. Hey, the important part. Hey, the important part. Hey, the important part. Hey, the important part. Hey, the important part. Hey, the important part. Hey, the important part. Hey, the important part. Hey, the important part. Hey, the important part. Hey, the important part. Hey, the important part. Hey, the important part. Hey, the important part. Hey, the important part. Hey, the important part. Hey, the important part. Hey, the important part. Hey, the important part. Hey, the important part. Hey, the important part. Hey, the important part. Hey, the important part. Hey, the important part. Hey, the important part. Hey, the important part. Hey, the important part. Hey, the important part. Hey, the important part. Hey, the important part. Hey, the important part. Hey, the important part. Hey, the important part. Hey, the important part. Hey, the important part. H

0: TV 5分のあったね、たびしょうさんで、ぼっさん、ダンスでのさっきあるバーティー。Anyway, たびしょうさんで、ダンス。Mark, no, they love the TV from that one. I must find time to send more to hear before I match it to the cosmic threat to you. Then I think of an old...
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0: On our journey to locate this lost mine, we gave you insight into the future of our time. I was reading that ball from the...

Divisions created by words drop away. Can you point to the division between my five fingers? Can you, in other words, touch the difference between them? Can't be done.

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True, they can all move independently, but only because they're one with the body, and the body is one with its environment. You cannot separate those.

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Where there are no flowers, there are no bees. Where there are no bees, there are no flowers. They look very different, but they are essentially one organism. The head and the feet look very different, but they are parts of one organism. Not really parts. Parts is a mechanical word. Like, got any spare parts?

The organism doesn't have parts, it has features. Now, there's not very much point in merely talking about this. You can understand it only by doing it.

by my way, MHF, Chris Dancer, and by golly, the crowd is parked very wide on the court as they come to the end of the back stretch. And then in behind them is 3-2 Big Shooter, a length in front of 3-2 Pac-Man, and he hits his last of the 12 length front to back as they make their way into the far turn. And it's French Fry with the advantage from Dancing Out. They renew their rivalry from their last race in a race of 1-2-40 in top of the stretch. Length to my golly, the first

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0: 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So if you walk him, I want him to cry.
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0: that, all right? East of the Rockies, you're on the air with...
1: What is the home probe?
2: Yeah.
1: Well, that's true.
2: No?
1: Yeah, Mike. Where are you calling from?
2: I'm in Austin, Texas.
1: Austin, Texas, all right.
2: Yeah, you mentioned earlier would like somebody to be lowered down into the hole.
1: That's right.
2: I would be willing to do that.
1: See, there you go, sir, a volunteer.
2: I mean, obviously under certain conditions.
1: Like what?
2: Just a cage, for one.
1: A cage?
2: Yeah, just in the event that there's some kind of weird subterranean thing eating all of this garbage down there. Obviously, I would want to be in some kind of a cage.
1: Well, what makes you think, though, that anything that could gobble up, say, a refrigerator...
2: Wouldn't get the cage? Well, I would have obviously a very powerful light, and I'd be able to see it at some point before it's too late.
1: So, we'd have radio contact with you, and we could hear you scream, at least.
2: Yeah.
1: That's too much.
2: Or an instant up button.
1: An up button?
2: An instant up button. On back up. You know, at like a high speed.
1: And you can take the camera with you.
2: Yeah.
1: With a light and show us everything of it.
2: Yeah. I've got a pretty adventurous nature to me anyway. I have a very appealing draw to the supernatural anyway, supernatural.
1: Well, nobody's saying there's anything supernatural about this, but
2: well, the dog story would indicate.
1: Well, that's true.
3: Everyone's dogs are scared of the hole.
2: Yeah.
3: Not just my dog.
1: No, that's a very good point. Other dogs will go anywhere near the hole, huh?
3: Yeah, my dogs will follow me everywhere. I mean, you know, no matter where, well, they're, you know...
1: Except
3: to the well.
1: Mm-hmm. Now,
2: is this possibly at a grid point on the planet?
3: I wouldn't know about grid points,
1: I know I'm, yes, thank you, sir, from Austin. I've heard about grid points, but I would have no way of knowing where they are and whether this is one of them. I wouldn't know. Now, this is just a hole. And he's right, there is something a little paranormal about it when you consider the dog.

That's what I do.

crossing. Had a mass as a wedge. The story is like every other attempt at cross-examism. Beautiful and complete, until we see what it excludes or disregards, whereupon it becomes the ugly and incomplete. But not absolutely, because there is probably something of what is called a foundation for it. Perhaps a mentally incomplete Chantal did once do something.

für die Fotomaten, I'm a fine time to send more to here before I'm not supposed to be present.

0: somebody to be lowered down into the hole.
1: I would be willing to do that.
2: See, there you go, sir, a volunteer.
0: You've got a volunteer.
1: Johnny, obviously under certain conditions.
2: Like what?
1: Just a cage, for one.
2: A cage?
1: Yeah, just in the event that there's some kind of weird subterranean thing eating all of this garbage down there. Obviously, I would want to be in some kind of a cage.
2: Well, what makes you think, though, that anything that could gobble up, say, a refrigerator
1: wouldn't get the cage? Well, I would have, obviously, a very powerful light, and I'd be able to see it at some point before it's too late.
2: So, we'd have radio contact with you, and we could hear you scream, at least.
1: Yeah.
0: Not too much.
1: Or an instant up button.
2: An up button?
1: An instant up button. On back up. You know, at like a high speed.
2: And take the camera with you.
1: Yeah.
2: With a light and show us everything. As
1: yeah. I've got a pretty adventurous nature to me anyway. Plus I have a very appealing draw to the supernatural. Anyway, supernatural.
2: Well, nobody's saying there's anything supernatural about this, but
1: well, the dog story would indicate.
2: Well, that's true. Well, everyone's dog is scared of the hole.
1: Yeah.
2: Not just my dog. No, that's a very good point. In other words, other dogs will go anywhere near the hole, huh?
0: Yeah, my dog will follow me everywhere. I mean, you know, no matter where, well, they're, you know.
2: Except
0: to the well. Mm-hmm.
2: Now, is this
1: possibly at a grid point on the planet?
0: I wouldn't know about grid points,
2: yes, thank you, sir, for most, and I've heard about grid points, but I would have no way of knowing where they are and whether this is one of them. I wouldn't know. Now, this is just a hole, and he's right, there is something a little paranormal about it when you consider the dog story.

Oh,